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0: 70er, 80er und 90er. 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
1: Ladies and gentlemen, as you know, we have something special down here at Birdland this evening. A recording for Blue Note Records.

0: Time is fleeting. Madness takes its toll. 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